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What's good, you know? 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

0: 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You're inside the Sweat Hotel from the WILD Morris Bart Studio. 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
1: Hey, this is Keith. Who am I speaking to?
2: This is Crystal.
1: How you doing? What can I do for you tonight, Crystal?
2: Well, I just wanted to shout out Jasmine. This is who the apology is for. I ended up telling a little fib, and I just wanted to tell her that I was sorry about it and that I'm on the right track now, and it'll never happen again.
1: You got it, girl.
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1: You're inside the Sweat Hotel. 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
1: How you doing, Tab? What can I do for you tonight, baby?
3: 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You know, we had a little issue where I was conversing with other people on the phone. Mm-hmm. Yeah, just wanted to apologize. That's it.
1: Okay, baby girl. Thank you for checking inside the Sweat Hotel. I appreciate that.
3: Thank you.
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0: And for adults with type 2 diabetes and known heart disease, Jardiance can lower the risk of cardiovascular death too. 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

0: 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It's red. Tap it. Say what you got to say.
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0: 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Tap it. You've got 30 seconds.
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1: Drake sampled this record on Iceman, Denise Williams, Free. It's your girl, Sharon Shalimar. This is For the Love and You is up next by request. 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She looked so angelic and all white, and she sounded amazing. 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
2: Pretty typical summer pattern playing out for the rest of this week. For your Wednesday, a 40% chance for a mixture of sun and storms as we head into this afternoon. You know the drill. The first half of the day, it's all about the heat, and then we get those pop-up downpours and big boomers for the middle of the day. So be prepared for those heavy rains. Be prepared for the intense lightning, and you can get some gusty winds and those stronger storm cells. We're keeping that 40% rain chance the rest of this week, but storm threats will increase as we go into the weekend. For the Fox 8 Weather Center, I'm meteorologist Zach Fridella.
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1: We don't have to do this. 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
3: 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I'm Christian Spicer. I'm a writer, podcaster, and a huge fan of The Last of Us. In this show, we'll be recapping the story of part one while diving deep into the making of. 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
1: It all began here. Mike Thebus was a night manager here at the Dixie News some years back, and the rest, as they say in the movies, is history.
2: There's a long line of them that needed to show off, that like being celebrities. Al Capone, John Gotti. Now, Thebus, he had those same inclinations. He wanted to be known. He wanted to be a public figure. He was not shy.
3: Are you serious about movie making? Do you want to be a movie mogul?
4: I'm very serious about the movie making. In fact, we've moved our facilities from MGM in Hollywood to Atlanta.
1: It is the money, obviously, that attracts organized crime. Thebus has managed to insulate himself and others in his organization by setting up paper corporations. Sources tell me he has managed to set up more than 300 of those corporations.
4: There's no doubt in my mind that they are nervous at best about having to do business with Mike Thebus.
5: I don't have any knowledge as to what happened to Mr. Hanna. He was a personal friend of mine, and I just think it's a terrible tragedy.
6: Indictment spells out so many charges against you. You think you can beat them all?
7: Oh, yeah. Like Julius Caesar, I've crossed the Rubicon. I'm ready to do battle.
8: So Mike Thebus walked out this door to freedom. Some are speculating he may be in Colombia or Costa Rica, countries which before have harbored United States criminals.
4: I had 25 years of the good life. I try to look at it in just that manner. In other words, if this is all that the Lord wanted me to have, then I accept what I've had, because I had far more than most people did.
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11: 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Omelet.
12: Loaded omelet.
10: Oh, really? Yeah. Okay. Yeah. Steve, loaded omelet
11: but too. But not that loaded, though. I do want to be able to taste the egg. I can't stand an omelet with a whole bunch of bell peppers in it.
10: Oh. All right.
11: Vegan omelet.
10: A vegan omelet? Really?
11: Yeah. He's so, you know, this dude.
10: Hollywood!
11: Right here, man. Since he got that TV show, y'all ain't noticing.
10: But caviar are from an animal.
11: Vegan omelet.
10: Yeah.
11: Hell, you that doesn't want make a any vegan sense. Omelet.
12: Vegan omelet.
10: You just want vegetables. Yeah. All right. Would you rather drive in the rain with slick tires or catch a ride with your ex?
13: Oh, no, we can slide all over this highway.
10: In the rain.
11: That's all I had. Yeah.
10: Yeah. you know how to drive with slick tires.
11: Hell,
10: huh?
11: Yeah. I had slick tires in the snow. I don't know what y'all talking about.
10: Wow. What? What? All right.
13: If I ride with her, we're going to flip the car. Either way.
10: Whoa. Would you rather summer? We're just going to move on. Would you rather summer vacation at a theme park or on a cruise ship? Which one?
12: Oh, I'm at Disney World.
13: Yeah, I'm at Disney.
10: Yeah. Oh, okay.
13: I ain't on that cruise.
11: I'm not getting on a cruise ship.
10: Okay.
11: No, Lord. Right.
13: We on soaring.
11: I'm not going to escape.
10: Yeah.
11: I'm not going to escape nothing on that cruise ship.
10: Oh, yeah. Being as famous as you are, yeah. All right, would you rather... Here's one. Would you rather reveal your credit score or reveal your body count? Oh, there's no way.
12: Huh, you can find out about this credit score.
13: Yeah. Credit score.
11: Okay. I can tell you what it is on the air. I don't care.
10: What's your credit score, Steve?
11: You can feel, I think, like 580 something like that.
10: You're in the fives and you're a millionaire?
13: Because it don't matter, Carl.
10: The high five.
13: It don't matter.
11: Hey, man. Hey, let me tell y'all something. When we bought our last house,
10: uh-huh.
11: I didn't qualify.
9: You were denied.
11: Because of my credit score. Because for years, I was paying cash for everything. I didn't have credit.
14: Mm-hmm.
11: No, I didn't have no credit. I didn't know you can't live like that.
14: That's hilarious.
11: But thank God we know who did, though.
14: Thank God.
11: Marjorie had an 800.
13: That's what I'm talking about.
11: Oh, I was sitting in here going, what the hell? Yeah, I had like a 580, man. I had to take out a loan.
14: I'm not.
11: Talk about a house.
14: Yeah, but you got it. All right.
9: Oh, man.
14: Thank you, guys. That's today's round of Would You Rather. Coming up next, it is our last break of the day.
9: That's a shame.
14: And we'll close out the show with the one and only Steve Harvey right after this.
11: True story.
9: That's a high risk.
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17: 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Lionel Messi led the late match charge with his game-tying goal in the 83rd minute.
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17: 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The Swiss advanced by beating Colombia on penalty kicks.
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0: 98.5 WYLD, the best from back in the day and today. This is Uptown Angela hanging out with you on the hump day. Two down, two to go. Mario Winans is coming up. Also, Luther. We've got Tim's new one. And get ready. The cash is back on Monday. Your chance to win a share of $13,000 a day. Imagine all the possibilities. It is back to school time. Maybe you need a spa day. Maybe you and the girls, you know, hit the beach on the Gulf Coast, go barbecue, have the family together. However you want to play this, the money is all yours just for listening. When you hear that keyword, you want to enter it at the top of the hour at WYLDFM.com. Then you have to pick up your phone. You kind of need to know by now when you get that private phone call. Yeah, it could be some good news for you. All right, so stand by. Coming up on Monday, your chance to get paid right here on FM 98.
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week. Donnell Jones is on the way. Jaheim is next. He's going to be here with the R&B Super Jam and how you can win those tickets. That's coming up in two songs. Here is Tim's. It's What You Need on FM 98.

0: music on you this morning. This is Uptown Angela. Coming up, Chris Brown, Carl Thomas, Monica, and your chance to be in the R&B Labor Day Super Jam. That's going to be happening on Sunday on September 6th at the Smoothie King with Tyrese, Genuine, Drew Hill, Jaheim, Silk, and Next. This is going to be a party. A grown folks, grown and sexy throwdown. 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

WYLD. I'm Uptown Angela. Good morning. Guy is on the way, Usher and Summer Walker, and Matthew Knowles, Beyonce's dad. Oh, he's got a strong message for the haters. That's in two songs, about 8 minutes. Here's new music, Isaiah Falls and Taboo on FM 98.

0: YLD. I'm Uptown Angela. We're just grooving right along with you on this hump day. Coming up next, Usher and Summer Walker, also Jodeci and Matthew Knowles, Beyonce's dad. He sets the record straight that his daughter Beyonce did not make him. He says he and his wife Tina were very successful as early as when Beyonce was just a little girl.
1: We own the number one black hair salon in Houston in the 80s. Made our first $1 million. Let me talk my sh in 1985. For all of y'all that talk, they should think Beyonce made me. No. We were millionaires when she was 81, 2, 3, 4, 5. She was 4 years old. Headliner's Hair Salon. Number one.
0: Well, there it is. Now, Matthew talked about in his early stages of his career how he, you know, just soared when he was in sales, becoming an executive, and all of these things attributed, you know, to the support that he was able to put behind Destiny's Child when they launched. So, yeah, we get it, Matthew. 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

0: 98.5 WYLD, the best from back in the day and today. Coming up later on tonight, check inside the Sweat Hotel to give you all the smooth grooves. 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

the best from back in the day and today. We're 98.5 WYLD. This is Uptown Angela. Maxwell is on the way. Also, the Emotions. And Cynthia Bailey, who, after what, several years in on the Atlanta Housewives, she weighs in on whether or not it was the right thing to do, joining the cast. That's coming up in two songs here on FM 98.

0: only minutes away from the Back in the Day buffet. That's going to roll at 12 noon. Drop that message now on the Talkback mic to get your request in. You'll also automatically qualify for tickets to the R&B Labor Day Super Jam with Tyrese, Genuine, and more. Up next, Keith Sweat, also Tim's, and Cynthia Bailey. She talks about how her friends nearly talked her out of an opportunity when they didn't think it was a good idea for her to join Atlanta Housewives several years ago.
1: When I told them, I was like, hey, you know, I think this was maybe the second season of The Real Housewives of Atlanta. They all told me we have a lot of the same friends, so I'm not going to say who it is. But now they're like, you did the right thing. But then they were like, no, you don't need to do that. You know, you've worked so hard. You have such a great reputation. You don't want to be involved in all that drama. But for whatever reason, as much as I respected their opinion and advice, something inside of me said, you know what? If you don't like it, you don't have to do it. Just try and see how it goes.
0: There it is. And Cynthia's been making a lot of trips to the city the last few months. She was here for Mardi Gras with Phaedra Parks, also here Essence Weekend. And yeah, plenty of opportunities have come from her joining the Housewives of Atlanta for sure. We can see the reunion, and I heard it's juicy. That's going to be coming up on July 19th on Bravo. Keep it here for more on FM 98.
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98.5 WYLD, you're inside the Back in the Day Buffet. This is Uptown Angela. Mays is coming up, and anything you want to hear, you know, tap that microphone. 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

0: Back in the Day Buffet. I'm Uptown Angela. Coming up next, Luther, the Gap Band. We got all the hits inside the Back in the Day Buffet. And tap in on the talkback mic. Let us know what you want to hear.
1: 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I'm hanging with you today. I want to hear my record, The Idle Brother, Groove with you. 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

98.5 WYLD. It's the back of the day buffet. Gotta remind you of that A-track that had all the hits on it. Yeah, that's how we roll. Minnie Riperton, the Brothers Johnson coming up, and how you can win those tickets. The R&B Super Jam that's coming up on Labor Day weekend. That is two songs away. Don't touch it. Keep it here on FM 98.

0: her voice, though. Minnie Riperton inside the Back in the Day Buffet here on FM 98WYLD. The best from back in the day and today. Regina Bell is coming up. Also going to try to slide in a little Rick James and Lady T, Tina Marie. Got those tickets. The R&B Super Jam.
1: Angela, continue on playing the great old music as you always do to get us through these days to weeks as well. Qualify me for the winning tickets. I would love to see Tyrese and those other good old young men. Qualify me for the winning bag. Qualify me for everything, Uptown Angela. I press the mic. This is your girl, Connie Uptown.
0: All right. Yes, Tyrese, Genuine, Drew Hill, Jaheim, Silk, and Next will all be live on one show coming up on September the 6th, Labor Day, at the Smoothie King. And Miss Connie, you just qualified. Drop your message so you could be in that number too. 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
3: Today's a day off for tournament action. Kylian Mbappe in France will take on Morocco in the quarterfinals tomorrow.
4: 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France finally in front!
3: 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The winner of tomorrow's match will play the winner of Spain-Belgium in the semifinals.
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in the day and today. I'm Uptown Angela. Good afternoon. Slave is coming up. Also, Babyface. What's up, Sylvia? In the Ninth Ward, here is your Anita Baker on FM 98.

0: morning today. We're 98.5 WYLD. This is Uptown Angela hanging out with you on this hump day. Coming up, Mary J. Blige, Babyface, who put on one amazing show at the Essence Festival of Culture last weekend. I mean, real talk, Babyface could have carried the whole night by himself if nobody else was even on. He had that many hits. It was outstanding. And we invite you as well, Noah's Ark Mother's Love Banquet, presenting the theme, She Understood the Assignment. It's going to be a really, really cool event with phenomenal guest speakers. The vocal powerhouse, Kiki Wyatt, is going to perform. And this is all happening on Saturday, August 22nd, 1 o'clock at the Hyatt Regency. 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

one of our all-time favorites from Babyface here on 98.5 WYLD. I'm Uptown Angela. Ella May is coming up. And Barack Obama, what does he miss about the presidency? That's in two songs. Here's Omarion.

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0: such a crazy feeling though. I don't want to get too attached, but I feel like I already am. My mind's telling me one thing, but I guess I should listen to my heart.
1: 98.5 WYLD. Coming up next month, Miss Ella May will be gracing the stage at the Sanger Theater, and this show is sold out. I'm Uptown Angela. Luther Vandross is coming up. Also, Usher with Summer Walker, and our forever President Barack Obama speaks on what he misses, or not, about being president.
2: Well, a couple things right after the presidency was over. Number one is I was in a deep deficit with my wife.
3: A lot of making up to do.
2: I had a lot of making up to do. Time, travel, fun trips, yeah. Hanging out.
3: Family.
2: You know, there were certain pressures on Michelle that even I didn't fully appreciate, being the first African-American first lady, the double standards, how people, you know, had perceived her. And she did such an outstanding job and was beloved, but it took, put some strain on her.
3: Yeah.
2: It took a toll. So catching up with her was really important. I didn't miss, and I have not missed, all the fuss of the presidency. You know, I like, you walk in a room, folks all standing up, and having to wear a tie every day. I don't miss that.
1: I know that's right. You can just chill now. But he still got it. Our forever and ever, ever president, Barack Obama. We love them so much. He and our first lady. We're FM 98.
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the best from back in the day and today. We're 98.5 WYLD. I'm Uptown Angela. Thank you so much for being along today. This is my time. A.D. Berry's going to be coming up at 2, and he's got Joe ahead, Kevin Ross, more tickets to the R&B Labor Day Super Jam, and Mariah Carey. I don't know if you saw this, but she went viral recently because she was standing in line at Disney. I mean, celebs got to wait their turn, too. I'm just saying. Have a good one. I'll talk to you tomorrow on FM.

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That's from back in the day, and today I got Alicia Keys. And now you can be at the Tyrese concert coming up. It's AD. Hey, Vivian, here's Kevin Ross's new song, Spin. Start dancing.

0: 98.5 WYLD. Coming up is Teddy Pendergrass and Michael Jackson. You still got a shot at winning Chris Brown and Usher tickets. 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Plus, this guy called again. Look like every time I play Drew Hill or somebody, he says,
1: I need them tickets. 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

0: 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Lil Jon and Usher, Maxwell and Eric Robinson and Avery Sunshine have been requested. 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
6: 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Kylian Mbappe in France will take on Morocco in the quarterfinals tomorrow.
7: 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France finally in front!
6: 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The winner of tomorrow's match will play the winner of Spain-Belgium in the semifinals.
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0: 98.5 WYOD bands from back in the day and today. Toto, Maze, Chris Brown, and Tim's What You Need is coming up. And you know what you need, huh? A trip to Vegas. Well, you could win a trip to our iHeartRadio Music Fest September 18th and 19th. Cardi B, yeah, the one that was here at Essence. Ooh, I love that woman. Also, Snoop Dogg on stage. And look, so much more. T-Mobile Arena. Look, two nights, one stage.
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0: 98.5 WYLD, Chris Brown. And how you going to tickets to check him and Usher out coming to town is at you in a little bit. But Virginia wanted to hear Tim's. Say something, miss.
1: Hi, my name is Virginia. I'm so happy.

0: 98.5 WYOD. Stokely's new song is coming up for Cheryl. Yeah, you missed the beautiful one. 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Joanne called.
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0: 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We got tickets to give away, too. Keep it here on 98 to get them. Man. Oh, also, this hour coming up, 4 p.m., I'm giving away tickets to the Labor Day R&B Super Jam with Tyrese, Genuine, Drew Hill, Jaheim, Silk, and Nex. 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
10: 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Kylian Mbappe in France will take on Morocco in the quarterfinals tomorrow.
11: 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France finally in front!
10: 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The winner of tomorrow's match will play the winner of Spain-Belgium in the semifinals.
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Mary J is coming up, but for Miss Linda, the Yakameen lady, check out Stokely's new song.

0: 98.5 WYLD Bass from back in the day and today. Rafael Sadiq, Michael Jackson, and Isaiah Foles is coming up for you, Brenda, the beautiful one. Happy birthday. It's me, A.D. Berry. Caller number 8 about to get hooked up big time with some of the hottest tickets on the planet, y'all. Genuine's coming to town. Taheem's coming to town. Drew Hill, Silk. And next, we'll be at the Smoothie King Center September 6th, along with this guy who says, fix your face all the time.
1: What up, y'all? It's your man Tyrese. You doing the most with my man A.D. Berry right here on 98.5. Keep it locked right here. Fix your face.
0: Yeah, because Tyrese is coming to see you. And I need caller number 8 to put 1+1 in there. Talk to us, number 8. What is your name? Where you calling from?
2: Uppendale.
0: I know where that is. You got him. Congratulations, baby. And most of all,
2: thank you.
0: Oh no. Oh no. Thank you for jamming with 98. Hold on, okay?
2: Okay.
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4: 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Morocco are going through to the quarterfinals.
6: 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They'll face off on Friday.
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13: Play in the World Cup will continue tomorrow at 4 Eastern when France and Morocco play in Foxborough, Massachusetts. Saying the time has come, Justin Verlander will retire when the season is over. He has been injured early this year, but will make his 10th All-Star Game appearance next week as a Legends pick. Blackhawks star Connor Bedard expected to miss the start of the next NHL season after having shoulder surgery today. I'm Frank Aaron.
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19: 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Heading into the match, French star Kylian Mbappe trails Argentina's Lionel Messi by 1 goal in the race for the Golden Boot.
20: 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France finally!
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It's AD. Check out this new one from Isaiah Falls. Everybody's calling for it. Tell me how you look.

0: 95 WYOD Pass from back in the day and today. Jagged Edge, Kalani Folded, and Bobby Brown is coming up. And everybody's talking about what's going on with Vegas, huh? What's happening with Vegas and iHeartRadio? Well, got 2 days, big time. In fact, the way they say it is two nights, one stage. The biggest party on the planet is happening September 18th and 19th at the T-Mobile Arena in Vegas. 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Cardi B, yes, same beautiful lady who was here for Essence, is going to be at our iHeartRadio Music Fest in Vegas. Throw some water on me. Shake it, shake it, shake. Also, Snoop Dogg's going to be out there. 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

0: And today I got Tamia, Albie Shore, Chris Brown, and Tim's new song's getting a lot of play. Tim's, What You Need. I love that song. What you need, baby? Tell us. 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You need cash to pay them bills. Hear that music in the background? Yeah, buddy. 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We got the keyword back at the top of the hour. 8 a.m. to 8 p.m., Monday through Friday. 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For your chance to win. Chris called Mississippi. He said this.
1: Hey, Dean, this is Chris. Hey, St. Louis, we out here jamming with you. We need to win some of that money y'all giving away. 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
7: From the 98.5 Weather Center, here's the forecast.
8: From the Fox 8 Weather Center, I'm Chief Meteorologist Bruce Katz. Well, like today and yesterday, storms around during the afternoon. For your Thursday, 40% coverage. Not everybody gets the rain, but you could get some heavy downpours. Quite a bit of lightning and the possibility of isolated flooding, so keep it out of the sky. Overnight lows in the 70s, highs in the low 90s, and we're going to continue that into Friday as well. Now, over the weekend, a boundary sets up. Rain chances ramping up to 60-70%, so it looks like the rain chances by weekend and early next week rise. The threat of more heavy downpours. From the Fox 8 Weather Center, I'm Chief Meteorologist Bruce Katz.
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98.5 WYLD, Sunshine Anderson, and how you going to take us to check out Genuine coming to town. It's AD. Oh, if I was you right now while Chris Brown is on, go to our website, WYLDFM.com, and click in the contest section to register to win tickets. 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

0: 98.5 WYLD Bass from back in the day. And today I got Atlantic Star and Joe LaVert coming up in at 7 o'clock. Keith Sweat is checking you in to his sweat hotel. Think about the money, y'all. I'm telling you. Think about what you can get and what you want with $1,000. 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

And up at 7, it's Keith Sweat checking you into his sweat hotel here on 98. 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